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1: In my neighborhood, nobody sees me. So I'm literally never in the front of my house outside of 60 seconds a day. So there's a woman, she caught me today. As I was backing out to come to the station, she was out there with a friend. She's like, I want you to meet somebody.
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1: they come running over and get a picture in front of my mailbox and all that. I say goodbye to them. Hey, I'm late. I got to go on the air. Two turns later, this woman in a red Honda backs out of her garage. She just stood there. I passed her on the left. And then she waves at me.

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1: 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So I go reversing back.
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1: 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And she goes, oh, I'm sorry. I wasn't waving at you. I'm trying to get this garage door to shut.
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same God. That's Elevation Worship on the Joy FM. The perfect recentering, refocusing, exactly what we need going into the rest of this week. Here's Jay Walkers in the name of Jesus.

Living Water. That's Kane on the Joy FM. Hey, just know that if I ever give you advice, if I'm saying, hey, make sure you do this, guys, it's the advice that I need. I'm saying it out loud on the radio to hold myself accountable. Because I think going into this last weekend, I was talking about Labor Day sales and how you shouldn't buy things just because they're on sale, especially if you haven't done the research ahead of time. You don't know if the sale is even as good as they say. And I came this close, y'all. I came this close to buying things I didn't need just because it was on sale this weekend. But I didn't, because I...

0: I don't know about you, but it seems like as soon as summer was done and school was back in full swing, life went from 0 to 100 in a blink. If you're feeling that way too, you might already be dreaming of your next vacay. So, if you could, how would you vacay your way? Something simple, maybe. A trip to Pigeon Forge, Tennessee? Hiking in Cage Cove and a day at Dollywood? Or, if that's not your speed, maybe you'd climb Denali Mountain in the frigid Alaskan air just to witness the beauty of the Aurora Borealis. Perhaps you'd prefer a vacay with your toes in the sand, soaking in the rays, relaxing on the beach with a good book while the kids go shell finding on the shore. Or something a little out of this world. By hitting the road with the fam, trekking to Iowa to visit the future birthplace of Captain James T. Kirk. 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

Jamie McDonald on the Joy FM. Let's take a minute and pray. Dear Lord, thank you so much for the ways that you've blessed us. Thank you for using us as tools in your kingdom to bring people into relationship with you, to bring people into your kingdom. Lord, we love you so much. Lord, I pray for the Joy FM as a ministry that you continue to use us and that we can continue to follow you and be used. Lord, speak through us in ways that we could never come up with on our own. I pray that the songs that we play reach people at the right time in the right place and speak to their heart in ways only you can. Thank you for making that happen every day. In Jesus' name I pray, amen.

Franny Cash on the Joy FM. Being a parent is a lot like being in public relations, right? You're constantly spinning the story in your favor. Like, no, that's not broccoli on your plate. Those are little trees, but you have to eat the little trees because otherwise gnomes like to live in the trees and we don't want gnomes living in our house. So you got to eat the little trees, right? Yeah, that's my day to day at this point. It's not PR so much in that I'm covering up scandals, unless I am eating a bowl of ice cream and my kid really wants it. And I go, oh, this is spicy. I don't think you'll like it.

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God is not waiting in anger to punish us for our wrongs. He's running after us to meet us right where we are, just like the prodigal son. 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

Where Would I Be? That's Peter Burton on the Joy FM. That song is the inspiration, the trigger that I needed today to remember even 5 months ago, well, 4 months ago, having an accident that changed my life. And where would I be if I didn't have Jesus? And let me tell you, it would be a much darker place than where I'm at today. Thank God.

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0: 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Bedtime. Repeat. This time of year, the calendar fills up fast. And the days, well, they're not slowing down. Somewhere between getting everyone where they need to be and taking care of everything that needs to get done, it's easy to forget about yourself. Maybe just take a moment. A moment for the right song. A moment with a familiar voice. A moment to remember you don't have to carry it all by yourself. Because joy isn't something you can just add to the list. Sometimes it's just buried in the middle of it. And we're here to help you find it. 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

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Hey, I'm Candace. Think about what the Joy FM is in your life. Is it just music that you like? Is it funny stories from the morning cruise, from the JR show? Do you like having the encouragement of me just hanging out with you in the middle of the day? Peel back the layers, or is it something more? And for me, it is something more. And I hope that I'm able to convey that as we talk every day, because truly, what we do here at the Joy FM is directly rooted in my faith. How I see God and how God sees me is tied to what we do here at the Joy FM. 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

What Grace Can Do. That's Cochran & Company on the Joy FM. Hey, I just want to say thank you for letting me be a part of your family. As you're listening to the Joy FM, running errands throughout your day, going back and forth to school and church, and maybe sitting and listening in your house or while you're working from home, it is such a huge honor to be a part of your daily life and one that we don't take for granted. So just want to say that. I hope you know that you're appreciated, and I'm glad that you're a part of our family as well.

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2: 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Thank you for all you do.
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All right. Hello, humans. Great to be with you. I hope you had a great Labor Day yesterday. Those of you that were off, I hope it was restful. We hit just kind of a milestone yesterday, marker. I don't know the right words. Our Share-a-thon is now 2 weeks from yesterday. So if you were wanting to give a gift, we want you to know helping us get a running start is very important to us. You actually go into a drawing, the Vacay Your Way. Drawing that's going to be happening, 2 weeks from last night. 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You can also give on our mobile app and then text the word give to 1-800-456-8910. We'll send you a link straight back. All right. Boston will read some scripture to us coming up just a couple minutes.

0: lovers.
1: All right, it's Jamie McDonald on the Joy FM. Lex is going to join us in just a little bit. We'll talk about the pre-birthday party we had for my son Boston this weekend, this past weekend. It's very difficult to throw a kid a 17th birthday party where he can't move because of broken clavicle. All the original plans involved, you know, like fishing and golf, and he just has to sit there. So, but he can read the Word of God to us, checking in from the pantry at home right now.
2: Hey, this is Boston, the Fetish Scripture Verse, reading Proverbs 4, verse 23. Above all else, guard your heart, for everything you do flows from it. Proverbs 4, verse 23. Back to you, Dad.

0: 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Hi, I'm Michelle. You know, I can really attest to the fact that the Joy FM has been a lifeline for me as I've walked through one of the most difficult journeys I've ever walked through. Right before we were going to take 43 people overseas on a mission trip, the dentist found a growth in my throat. Nobody ever thinks that cancer is going to be part of their story. And it has been a crazy, hard, scary journey. Interesting how when you listen to the Joy FM, lyrics jump out differently when you're walking through a valley. And yet songs, prayers from our listening family, encouragement has been constant. I couldn't have done that without the worship and the songs from the Joy FM and the prayers from my friends. I feel like they've torn off the roof and just lowered me into the hands of Jesus. God has sustained me in this healing journey. And when Tasha Layton sings, "Meet me in the valley, I need you, Lord. Be my shield in the middle of the war. Tell me that I'll make it when I'm not sure. You'll be faithful like you've been before. He has met me in the valley, truly." 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

0: Our street team here at the Joy FM is called our Joy Crew. 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

0: This is my son's influence, but bruh, I am loving that song more every time I hear it. Brandon Lake's new one. It's called How Good God Is here on the Joy FM. Oh, joining us via Zoom or something, Lex, the former producer.
1: It's just FaceTime, JR.
0: FaceTime, is that like an Apple product or Microsoft product? I just push a button to connect with you in Middle Tennessee. I don't think about what product we're using to connect.
1: You actually don't even hit a button. I have to call you.
0: That's true.
1: You don't know how to call me.
0: Well, so I do push a button. It's Lex is calling
1: the green one.
0: The green answer. Yeah. You had an adventure this weekend that we shall talk about coming up.

0: All right, Josiah Queen on the Joy FM. Lex joining us from Middle Tennessee. I want to get this out before we get to your stories from this weekend where you drove from Tennessee to come tailgate on your birthday, which is also National Tailgate Day, to go to your alma mater.
1: Wait. You need to be more specific. I drove from Tennessee at 27 weeks pregnant with a 4-year-old and a 2-year-old in the back seat all by myself.
0: To get to Gainesville, to go to the game Saturday on your birthday, which is also National Tailgate Day. Cotton drove north to go to the same game, and you guys hung out, and there's a whole story, and we'll get to that coming up. But I want to toss this out. Are you coming here for Share-a-thon in 2 weeks?
1: No, I'm like really pregnant.
0: Oh, that's right. It's just so funny because on my screen, I keep forgetting you're pregnant because I only see neck up.
1: Let me back up.
0: Oh, yeah. You don't need to be coming down here. Well, I do want to say is we're 2 weeks out. There are right now over 100,000 people that can hear you and I talking about your belly. All right. Over 100,000 people are hearing that. Are there 100 of them that would be willing to try out the text the word give to 1-800-456-8910? Because when you do that, that's one of the ways you can give a gift to the Joy FM is texting the word give 568910. You get a link straight back. You can give right from your phone. So out of 100,000 people right now, are there 100 that would say, hey, I was going to give anyway. Let me text the word give and be a part of it. All right.
1: I'm sure. Yeah. Okay.
0: So we said that. Now we can get to your shenanigans with Cotton at the Gator game coming up.

0: The Morning Cruise with Dave, Bill, and Carmen. Don't you just love having friends that make you laugh?
1: A lot of us are wearing Aura rings these days and Apple Watches. And I've got an Aura ring, I've got an Apple Watch, and I use them for different things. So I was talking with my doctor a couple months ago, and we were looking at my HRV, heart rate variability. And mine was really, really low. So I've been working on trying to get that up. So when we went to Utah, all of a sudden I had this alert and it had reduced dipping. And I'm like, what in the world?
2: That's right. I haven't been dipping things.
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We'll send you a link straight back, and you can help fund the Joy FM, which is how we've been doing this for 40 years, people giving to allow us to continue making the name of Jesus famous. No matter who, how much we've grown, you know, starting, you know, just with a couple of cities and now a few states, and people listening all over the world as well on the Joy FM app. I want to read you this. It was today's verse of the day, and it's kind of cool when a lot of people have the YouVersion Bible app, you're all kind of getting the same verse of the day together, and you see everybody posting it. And so today's, if you haven't seen it yet, it's a famous bit of scripture, but it's one that really stopped me in my tracks earlier today. Humble yourselves, therefore, under God's mighty hand, that he may lift you up in due time. Cast all your anxiety on him, because he cares for you. This can be found in 1 Peter chapter 5. And there's so much to unpack. First of all, just living our lives humble, allowing God to lift us up, not us lifting ourselves up. It's absolute reliance upon God. That's the posture we're supposed to be living in. Reliance upon God, allowing him to lift us up. And then just that line that he gives us an invitation to cast our anxiety upon him. And I'm telling you, if you're like me, you have to do this many times throughout the day. This isn't just a do it in the morning, because the anxiety can come up at any given moment throughout the day, and God gives us an offer. Bring it to me. Let me handle it. Anxiety is basically forecasting the future with a bad outcome, and that is not the way God wants us to live. So he says, give it to me. Cast it upon me. And then that next line is, if you're wondering if he cares for you, he says it right here. Give him your anxiety, because he cares for you and he cares for me. God, we worship you today. We humble ourselves under your mighty hand, God. It's you who lift us up. So right now, wherever we are, God, we lift up any anxieties, any worries about the future, and he worries about the past, and we surrender it to you. You can handle it. You can take it. Any of these fears, worries, anxieties, they are not too big for you. Let us open our hands and just simply release these things that are trying to steal precious moments that you've given us. A moment to be alive, to be awake, to be experiencing life today, to be helping people, to be loving others, to be being loved by you. These are the moments that we lose when we let our attention go to anxiety. So God, we release it all to you. And we thank you that the God who made the heavens cares for us. Let us bask in that reality today, God. You are so, so good to us, and faithful and loving towards all you have made. God, be praised today, we pray. In Jesus' name.

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2: Well, I have to tell you, Lex, I had one of the worst cases of FOMO I've ever had in my life, watching you or Cotton post a pic of the two of you at the Gator game on Saturday. Now, you drove, I don't know what, 11, 12 hours. She drove 3 or 4. And you guys met at the game, my two buddies, mm-hmm. Cotton and Lex. Just now, when I say FOMO, no part of me wanted to be in that stadium. But seeing you two together, I wanted to hang with my friends.
3: Yeah.
2: Not enough to go to the game to meet you guys.
3: It was really nice to see her. I had not seen her since she had JJ. So it was good to, you know, put an arm around her and catch up.
2: Yeah. Did you guys hang outside of the game or anything?
3: Well, we tried. I think I had more fun than she did because I had invited her to our tailgate and said, you know, hey, we've got the TV, the food, the tent, the everything.
2: And I must say, it was your birthday and it was also National Tailgate Day.
3: Exactly.
2: While you were tailgating. And so she didn't show? She was a no-show?
3: Never showed up.
2: Classic
3: like, what
2: Cotton.
3: In the world? So I texted her when I got into the game and I got to my seat and I'm like, hey, here's my view. Like, what's yours? Where are you? And it was, I think she might have made it for kickoff. I don't really know. But she texted me later. They got lost and they ended up walking over 2 miles in the heat in Gainesville with the hills and finally made it to the game. When I saw her, it was finally like the fourth quarter. I will say, though, also, we were on the opposite corners of the stadium, both in row 89. Oh. So I walked all me, my pregnant little belly, waddled up to the top of the stadium on one side, and then all the way back down, all the way around, and then all the way back up to her. And I got to her, and I was like, I didn't even know that these ramps existed in the stadium.
2: That's how bad I wanted to see you.
3: Yeah.
2: I keep getting confused. You're the pregnant one. She's on maternity leave for having been pregnant. It's very confusing on my end. I'm like, who was that harder on, her having a baby recently or you being very pregnant?
3: I think in this case it was harder on me, but I was happy to do it to go and see her. It just, if I had fallen, I was just going to keep rolling down that ramp.
2: Oops, I'm not supposed to laugh at that.

0: I don't know about you, but it seems like as soon as summer was done and school was back in full swing, life went from 0 to 100 in a blink. If you're feeling that way too, you might already be dreaming of your next vacay. So, if you could, how would you vacay your way? Something simple, maybe. A trip to Pigeon Forge, Tennessee? Hiking in Cage Cove and a day at Dollywood? Or, if that's not your speed, maybe you'd climb Denali Mountain in the frigid Alaskan air just to witness the beauty of the Aurora Borealis. Perhaps you'd prefer a vacay with your toes in the sand, soaking in the rays, relaxing on the beach with a good book while the kids go shell finding on the shore. Or something a little out of this world. 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

0: All right, that is the latest right there from Wren Collective, a band out of Northern Ireland. We have shortened this feature on Mondays from 60 seconds to my weekend in 30 seconds. Because I already think, you know, people don't care. It's like, why do I care about your weekend? Well, what if we give it to you in a smaller glass for you to sip down?
1: Well, you also just aren't very, your weekends are not super extravagant right now.
0: Au contraire for this weekend, though. Start that clock for me. Friday night, Lex, I went to a woman's 60th birthday party. I never met this person. I was invited by a friend. And it was a 1920s dress up.
1: Oh, I did see the costume. Yeah, I did see.
0: Yeah. So I walked around all night. Oh, that salsa dance, you see? Like it was... No, I didn't do the accent. But I tell you what, all the prep I did learning salsa dancing this week, all the prep I did leading up from YouTube trying to learn salsa dancing, something happened to me when that music started playing that I turned into a salsa machine.
1: Ooh.
0: People were coming up later going, where did you learn to salsa dance? And I'm like, I spent about 20 minutes on YouTube this week. But it was like when the music hit, it just came out of me.
1: Ooh.
0: I feel
1: just
0: like,
1: felt it in your bones.
0: Like maybe I have Latin blood and I didn't even know it.
1: JR, there's nothing Latin about you.
0: Because it just flowed out of me. Like I started speaking Spanish. I don't know Spanish. Everything just kind of came out of me. And I was a hit at the salsa party. Saturday night, went to the rodeo with a couple friends, and the rodeo is just always great. I mean, but I tell you, those dudes that ride those bulls, there's got to be something in it for you besides money and fame, because it's crazy.
1: Yeah.
0: The second they get bucked off, you have 1 second to avoid a hoof,
1: run.
0: A horn, a hoof.
1: Yeah.
0: And it's like, why are you choosing this profession? It's just, you know, it doesn't make any sense. Sunday was my son's, we celebrated his birthday, his 17th birthday. And it is, when the kid has a broken clavicle, you have to change all your plans. We ended up locking into a 4-hour Monopoly battle.
1: Ooh.
0: And as predicted, Monopoly makes two people's life amazing and two people's life miserable. It just gets cutthroat real quick. And then I was one of the ones that was bounced first. Had a great little part. I'm way over 30 seconds. My gosh.
1: This is the first time in months, though. So keep talking.
0: It won't happen again, I promise. I live a very boring life. Oh.

0: Jeremy Rosado, it was actually his mother that invited me to the salsa party with a bunch of friends. So she's just New Yorkers. They are they're a fun group. let's do this. All right, Lex. Okay, let's get an update here. Little segment we normally do on Monday, but this feels like a Monday. But my weekend in 30 seconds. Lex, I've got a timer going whenever you're ready.
1: All right. Well, mine started with the drive down from Tennessee to Florida. And then we went to the Gator game. College football's back. We went to the game on Saturday. It was just nice to wake up to college game day on Saturday morning, you know?
0: And you turned 30 that day.
1: Yes, I did. I also turned 30. So then Sunday, we had kind of just a family get together over at my mom's house. The theme was like butter. And so I was churning 30 because I love butter. Aww. Who doesn't love butter? Oh. So got to see lots of family, which was good. What's interesting is that all of my relatives brought gifts for my children. And only my aunt brought me something.
0: Welcome to mom life.
1: Yeah, it's like, okay, at 30 is when they start giving gifts to the kids and not me, I guess. But I did get to also see Cotton, as we've talked about, at the game. And then yesterday, we drove back up to Tennessee.
0: So you got a Prezi?
1: Yeah, I got a butter bag.
0: Oh, everything truly was butter.
1: Yes, I got that. I got a butter dish, and then I got a candle that smells like a Gator's win. Oh, I actually got a lot of candles. Anyway.
0: Welcome to getting old.
1: Yeah.
0: Glad you guys had a safe adventure, and welcome to the 30 club, buddy.
1: You're not in the 30 club. You're
0: but I
1: you're almost in the 50s club.
0: I've got all the cards. I've got all the clubs. Okay. Yeah.

0: The Israelites would win when his arms were in the air. His friends had his back, got next to him, and helped hold his arms up into the air. And I just thought that was a beautiful idea of community. Somebody's struggling or getting weary or fighting through a time when it feels like God's not hearing your prayers. We stand beside each other and share each other's faith.
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Two things I want to just put on your radar. One is that our Share-a-thon is coming up in less than 2 weeks now. It's not this week, not next week, but it's the following Monday. It's the week that we take in the fall to raise the support that funds all of the Joy FM for the next 6 months. So it is very easy to text wherever you're at today to give a gift just by texting the word give, G-I-V-E. To 1-800-456-8910. The second thing I want to put on your radar, I'm going to play one song. We got a voice memo from Cotton. She's on maternity leave. I think she's 2.5 months in with her little baby JJ. But she just keeps sending me voice memos like I think she just wants to be back on the show. So we'll check it next.

0: Hey, guess what, Lex?
1: What?
0: In my email inbox, I just got a voice memo from Cotton. Shall we listen to it together?
1: Oh, yeah.
0: I don't know what this is, but, you know, it's like she's on maternity leave, but she doesn't want you and I to just be having all the fun together, so she just keeps being a part of the show. I wonder if we're paying her.
1: I love it.
2: Hey, JR and Lex, Cotton here. I just wanted to say something. So I was supposed to bring baby JJ to the Gator game. He wants his radio debut. I was supposed to bring him to the Gator game on Saturday, and let's just say that thank goodness I did not take Lex's recommendation. No offense, Lex, but I mean, I think it was more so like user error, like it was kind of my fault, and I should have planned better if I was going to take him. But thank goodness I didn't, because we decided to walk from our hotel to the Gator bus, which was about a mile walk, but we were like, we can do it. Yeah, well, maybe we could have handled the mile, but it was just the additional mile that my husband guided us in the wrong way. We ended up walking 2 miles, and just know I'm 2.5 months postpartum, okay? I haven't really been working out. No, my workout is picking up this baby. So 2 miles to me was a lot. It was really hard, and I was really angry. And then we finally get to the game. I am soaked. And Lex is like, hey, let's just go take a picture. I'm like, yeah, let's take a picture. I am dripping in sweat. But sure, yeah. Anyway, just thank the Lord for Lex, because this girl drove us back to our hotel. Because if not, we would have to wait in this super long line for the Gator bus and then walk a mile back to our hotel. She's a real one. So anyway,
1: it was funny because when I went to hug her, she was like, sorry, my hair is soaking wet. She's like, it's like I just got out of the shower. She said it's still soaking wet and sweat. When she was telling me where they were parked, like at their hotel to where they went, like that's an entire exit on the interstate. Like, I don't know why you would have thought to do that. So we drove. I was happy to drive her back.
0: And you offer saying, hey, let's get a picture.

0: right, that was the latest from Toby Mac.
1: I had a weird, productive morning, Lex, that I booked. I don't really celebrate Halloween, but I did book a murder mystery party for Halloween week.
2: Oh.
1: This morning. And
2: that'll be fun.
1: Yeah, I like doing those, the dress-up stuff. And then right after that, I got a confirmation on my Thanksgiving plans.
2: Oh!
1: So I was just booking stuff. I was waiting for Christmas to get lined up, but that's just...
2: Yeah.
1: That's so far away. I don't even want to...
2: I mean, what are you doing for New Year's?
1: My children are in Arizona.
2: Okay.
1: I will be alone for New Year's Eve. So I really don't want to think about that.
2: I'm really sorry I asked.
1: I'm thinking about getting out of the country just to...
2: So tell me more about these Thanksgiving plans.

0: She opens the door, steps inside, and is immediately comforted by the aroma of fresh roasted coffee. This is the day she's been waiting for, a day she really needs. It's been a rough start to the school year, but she finally feels like she's settling into a routine. She steps up to the counter and places her order. A large pumpkin spice latte, two pumps with a generous dusting of cinnamon. First one of the season. A few minutes later, they call her name and she steps up and claims her prize. Her usual spot in the corner is open. So she sits down and pulls out her laptop, her Bible, and her prayer journal. She inhales deeply and takes that first sip. Things are getting better already. She pops in her earbuds, opens the Joy FM app, picks up her journal, and starts to write. 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

Phil Wickham along with Crowder on the Joy FM. And when you think about, that's a song taken obviously from Amazing Grace, but 4 years before America was even a country, John Newton wrote the hymn Amazing Grace. The impact of the hymn really hits when you know his backstory. Newton lived a very troubled life, ended up becoming captain of a slave ship until a violent storm had him calling out to God for mercy, and it changed him forever. He ended up giving up the slave trade, became an American minister, and almost 30 years after that storm, he penned the lyrics to Amazing Grace. Amazing Grace, how sweet the sound that saved a wretch like me. And it's that word amazing. It truly is amazing because it's essentially a testimony of someone who has realized I don't deserve God's mercy, yet God gave it to me. That's the heart of Christian grace. Grace meaning God gives us something we haven't earned and don't deserve. Newton's next words are so powerful. I once was lost, but I'm found now. I was blind and I see now. And the hymn, it's taken from Ephesians 2, for it is by grace that we have been saved through faith. It's not from yourselves. It's a gift of God, not by works, so that no one can boast. If you need prayer today, don't forget our prayer line. It is always open to you at 877-800-PRAY.

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0: That's Kane right there. Absolutely love that song. By the way, we are now less than 2 weeks away from our Share-a-thon. It's a week we take in the fall to raise the funds to allow the Joy FM to continue for the next 6 months. And I want to say thank you. All the texts that have come in, so many people here during this show today have been getting in early, texting the word give to 1-800-456-8910. Hey, do you ever see, do you ever get surprised when you see a celebrity on the news and you're like, I could have sworn that person passed already?
1: Oh, I don't know that that's happened to me, but...
0: Yeah, it just happened. They were doing some story that Celine Dion was in Paris dancing in the street, and I'm like, is this an old clip? I could have sworn Celine Dion passed. Like, I probably would have guessed it was 5 to 10 years ago she passed.
1: How old? She's not that old. Like, how old is she?
0: I mean, she's up there, but that doesn't even... I mean, younger people than her have passed away, but... Yeah. Something must have happened 5 to 10 years ago where she was in the news. Maybe it was her husband passing or something like that. But in my mind, the world lost Celine 10 years ago. And she looked perfectly healthy dancing
1: alive
0: in the streets
1: well.
0: Of Paris. So good for her.
2: I want to dance like David.

0: Hello there. I was having a rough time earlier, and I just kept hearing God tell me, you know you're not alone, but you need to pray with someone.
1: It's not always easy to just remind yourself that you're not alone, that God loves you and wants the best for you.
0: It's 10 o'clock at night. My kids are gone, and I'm home alone, and I have no family. So I started looking through my phone, and Joy FM came up, and it said, do you need prayer? We're here 24/7.
1: But when you need it the most, He'll give you a way.
0: So I dialed the number, and this wonderful lady prayed with me, and right in the middle of her prayer, I had this overwhelming sense of calmness come over me. And I felt so good. And she was such an uplifting, joyful person to talk to for a minute and to pray with. And her heart was really in it. And I thank you for her. And I thank God for her so much.
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0: 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Who would have thought somebody way up in Michigan would have connected with you tonight? But thank you so much for being there. Thank you for being on the air. Thank you for your prayer line. God bless you all.
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1: JR, I know we've been talking about that I was at the Gator game this weekend.
0: Yeah, yeah.
1: And I go, so when I was a my first ever Florida game was on my 19th birthday. I was a freshman and since then have not missed a season. Like, have gone to games every single season, right? This time walking on campus, maybe because it was my 30th birthday, I don't know. But it was the first time that I went back and I saw the college students, you know, like I saw everybody around and thought to myself, oh, I can't relate to you anymore. It could have also been the big pregnant belly with my third child.
0: Yeah.
1: But like, I'm like, I don't even think I could hold a conversation. Like, if you're a Christian, yeah, we've got lots in common. But other than that, I don't know that I could really even hold a conversation with you because what we have nothing. Priorities are so different, you know? And so it was the first time I went back to campus and felt old.
0: Yeah. Comes right around, I think, 30. But then it hits a new level later. Like my 23-year-old, like when she's around youth group kids and stuff, even my daughter is like feeling what you're feeling.
1: Yeah, it hurts a little bit. Because it's like this was an era of my life that it was so fun and I loved college. And like I still go back every single year, you know, but it seems now like a lifetime ago. And this was the first time I felt that. I don't know.
0: Yeah, 30. You and I are kind of in the same.
1: We're not. We're not.

0: That's a lovely accent you have. New Jersey?
1: Austria.
0: Austria. Good day, mate.
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3: Okay. I'm about to-

0: Star, you know those signs on the side of the interstate that say there's a Chick-fil-A at this exit?
1: Oh, yeah. What are those called?
0: I don't know, but they're blue, and then they have all the restaurants and all the gas stations.
1: Do you have to pay to get on those?
0: I don't know. I have so many questions, but that's kind of where I'm going with this, because on Saturday night, we were driving home from Gainesville, and the game did not end until almost midnight. And then we were driving back to Tampa, where my mom lives. So we're looking for a McDonald's. So we're looking at these signs on the side of the road, and they say, you know, the McDonald's. And then some of them have underneath it, it says 24 hours. How many McDonald's do you think I went to before I finally found one that was open?
1: Three?
0: Four. And the signs on the side of the road said open 24/7. So who do I call to say, hey, that's wrong?
1: This is where you write a senator. Mm. Yeah.
0: Call a congressman for this kind of thing.
1: Except you don't live here anymore, so they're going to be like,
0: I'm going to call your congressman.
1: don't come back to our state and tell us what to do. You go fix your own problems in Tennessee. You guys don't even have a Waffle House yet. The one I want to fix is when I'm trying to get a cup of coffee at a Starbucks and they send me into a Target. Those are the ones I need to know. Are you a standalone, or are you going to make me go into a Target to get my coffee?
0: Or a Chick-fil-A in a mall food court.
1: Yes, that's...

0: The oldest left their lunch on the kitchen counter. The youngest couldn't find their shoes. And you spilled your coffee on your way out the door. As you pull away from the drop-off line and wave goodbye, you remember the permission slip that you forgot to sign. It's a lot to keep up with. And if you're still figuring out the rhythm, you're not the only one. On the days when it feels like you're making up the beat as you go, let us supply the soundtrack. Radio, your smart speaker, or on the app, we go where you go, helping you find joy. 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

Hey, I'm Michelle. 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And I just want to remind you that you don't have to go it alone. I love the fact that there's always a friend here at the Joy FM ready to pray with you. 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

0: Hey, this is Boss from the Fetish Script Verse, reading Proverbs 4, verse 23. Above all else, guard your heart, for everything you do flows from it. Proverbs 4, verse 23. Back to you, Dad.
1: I've never seen a morning the sun forgot to rise. In every single detail, you're faithful every time.

right, that's going to wrap it up for today. I was just realizing that last Wednesday, I don't know what was going on, but somehow we missed the first Wednesday of the month. That's when the kids take over the show. And so we're going to, we're going to make it up, do a make good tomorrow with a poll of the peeps for the kids. That'll be going down 4 to 6 Eastern tomorrow. Let the kids run this show. All right. Have a great rest of your night. Thank you so much for all the gifts that came in today. So many people texting the word give to 1-800-456-8910. Everybody that was giving, you go into a drawing that's going to happen next Monday. Vacay your way. All right. Again, that's give to 1-800-456-8910.

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1: In my neighborhood, nobody sees me. 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
1: 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She just stood there. I passed her on the left. 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And I'm like, what is it? 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

I know he will. He's faithful to do it. He's begun the good work. He will see you through it. Brandon Heath with that one. The Joy FM. Hello, hello. Happy Tuesday. Did you have a beautiful Labor Day weekend? I hope so. I'm Michelle. We'll hang out together. Some of the best songs to do that all evening long.

I love it. Lord, it feels good, doesn't it? Great music from Toby Mac, the Joy FM. International Diamond Center has put together the coolest seats in town with a four-pack to go see Josh Baldwin. He's coming quite a few stops in our listening area for worship nights. Oh, it's going to be beautiful. The details are here at thejoyfm.com.

0: Hey friends, it's Carmen, and Share-a-thon is almost here. 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Perhaps you're like me, and when you first think of generosity, you think of dollar signs or an amount. What could I give? Is it enough? Would my gift really make a difference? But here's what I've learned after all these years. Generosity isn't an amount. It's a decision to participate. It's saying, I believe in this. I want to be a part of this. 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

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Well, Share-a-thon starts on the 21st. 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
3: 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I'm rolling on the God, cause I
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1: One way we're helping you find joy.

He's holding on. John Reddick, The Joy FM. Are you a dog lover? Some people are little dog lovers. I'm a big dog lover. And we grew up with a German Shepherd named Tasha. And we had a Great Dane who was a bit crazy. She thought she was a lap dog and literally at one point broke my parents' picture window, went next door, got the neighbor's chickens and played with them to death in the living room. So then she had to find a new home. But anyway, I just saw this. An Iowa family's Great Dane has been named the world's tallest living dog. Clifford exists. Actually, the name of the dog is Kevin after Home Alone. 3'2" in the Guinness World Records for the biggest dog. There you go. That's not a lap dog.

0: all. 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That's who you are. 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Let me just remind you of that tonight. It's a good day. Forrest Frank, The Joy FM.
1: Okay. 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

0: What grace can do is for anyone who's ever felt the shame of past mistakes or current struggles. 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